lightly from the ledge, babe. Step lightly on the ground. I'm not the one you want, babe. I will only let you down. You say you're looking for someone who will promise never to part. Someone to close his eyes for you. Someone to close his heart.

inside is made of stone. There's nothing in here moving. And anyway, I'm not alone. You say you're looking for someone. Pick you up every time you fall. Someone to get you flowers constantly. And to come every time you call. A lover for your life, but nothing more. And it ain't evening.